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2: 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Please follow on to gate number 3 and have a good trip.
0: 晚上6点，你在哪里呢？嘉音 Free Night 城市自由行，将由 Free Night 领航员费婷带你一块在台北城自由飞翔。嘉音 Free Night 城市自由行。

0: Jesus said, "I am the bread of life. He who comes to me will never go hungry, and he who believes in me will never be thirsty." Our Daily Bread. 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
2: James 4:1-10. What causes fights and quarrels among you? Don't they come from your desires that battle within you? You desire, but do not have, so you kill. You covet, but you cannot get what you want, so you quarrel and fight. You do not have because you do not ask God. When you ask, you do not receive because you ask with wrong motives, that you may spend what you get on your pleasures. You adulterous people, don't you know that friendship with the world means enmity against God? Therefore, anyone who chooses to be a friend of the world becomes an enemy of God. Or do you think Scripture says without reason that he jealously longs for the Spirit he has caused to dwell in us? But he gives us more grace. That is why Scripture says, God opposes the proud but shows favor to the humble. Submit yourselves then to God. Resist the devil, and he will flee from you. Come near to God, and he will come near to you. Wash your hands, you sinners, and purify your hearts, you double-minded. Grieve, mourn, and wail. Change your laughter to mourning, and your joy to gloom. Humble yourselves before the Lord, and he will lift you up. Where God Reigns, written by Marvin Williams. In 2018, a man checked into a room at a New York hotel for a one-night stay.

0: Remarkably, he used the room for 5 years without paying another cent, exploiting obscure rent laws to hold on to it. His refusal to leave, however, eventually led to potential prison time for him. Like an unwelcome tenant who overstays, James warns us that the devil lingers in our lives when left unchecked. Resist the devil, James writes, and he will flee from you. The apostle emphasizes that our struggles often come from impure desires and wrong motives, things like pride, divided loyalties, and impure thoughts residing in our hearts. To counter such temptation, James offers two commands: submit to God and resist the devil. To submit means surrendering every part of our lives to God. Resisting the devil is equally active, requiring prayer, vigilance, and the wisdom of Scripture. Like a landlord evicting an unlawful tenant, in God's strength we can refuse to let the temptation of the devil overtake us. As we resist him, God promises victory, as James asserts, "He will flee from you." When we evict sin and the devil's influence and come near to God, we allow His peace, joy, and purpose to dwell more fully in us. The enemy can't stay where God reigns. Let's pray. Oh Father, forgive us for the ways that we have allowed sin and the enemy to linger in our hearts. Teach us to fully submit to You and resist the devil by Your strength, and draw us near to You that Your presence would reign in us. Thank You, Lord. It's in Jesus' name that we pray. Amen.
1: As you go about your day, reflect on these questions. What can you do to remove unwelcomed tenants from your life? How does submitting to God help?